0: Now, from the MyPG Now newsroom, this is Goat News.
1: I'm Zach Barrowclough. Another former BC Conservative has decided to join a newly formed political party, bringing their number in the legislature to six. Richmond Bridgeport MLA Teresa Watt says she's joining the new political party led by fellow former BC Conservative Peter Milibar. Watt is among the nine MLAs who quit the BC Conservative caucus in recent weeks amid criticism of Carolyn Findlay's leadership. Milibar is serving as the interim leader of the as-yet-unnamed party. They plan to hold a leadership vote before the fall session of the legislature, which kicks off on October 5th. Building on the services they already have is one of the goals of Aaron Connolly, the new executive director of the Prince George Palliative Care Society. After replacing Donna Flood, who retired at the end of August, Connolly says getting accredited for more services is on her radar.
2: One of the next steps for us is to get accredited in our grief and community programs. So as you know, we offer a lot of grief support groups and one-to-one, and so we're working to make sure all those programs meet this accreditation threshold.
1: The group is in the midst of selling tickets for their 50-50 draw, where one lucky winner could claim up to $250,000. The draw is slated for October 30th. 13 first responders and community riders began a 7-day, 850-kilometer journey today across northern BC as part of Cops for Cancer Tour de North. During the journey, riders will connect with local schools, businesses, and communities throughout the region while raising funds to help improve the lives of families affected by childhood cancer. The group of riders will be stopping in Prince George on Tuesday before moving on to Quesnel and Williams Lake in the middle of the week. Tour de North has raised $3 million since 2023. The Prince George Parkinson Superwalk is slated for tomorrow, aiming to raise awareness and funds for people living with Parkinson's disease. Last year, Selene Squad, a team created in honor of Selene Alpe, who was diagnosed with the disease, raised over $40,000, with this year's goal being over $50,000. Funds raised will help fund critical research, information, and support those living with the disease, with efforts still taking place to bring a mobility clinic to the northern capital. The Superwalk will be at Claytonay Memorial Park, with registration at 11:30 a.m. Ottawa says Prime Minister Mark Carney and Ukrainian President Volodymyr Zelensky are forging a new chapter in the Canada-Ukraine partnership. In Calgary, the leaders signed a 100-year partnership declaration to work together in areas of defense, security, trade, and reconstruction. A series of new initiatives were also announced to bolster Canada's sovereign drone capabilities, expand co-production with Ukraine, and establish long-term cooperation on defense and security. It includes accelerating Canada's own drone production capabilities, a new partnership between two companies, one in each country, to develop and produce drones and drone-related technologies, and a government-to-government partnership to jointly produce uncrewed systems, counter-drone technologies, and priority munitions. Get daily and weekly news alerts directly to your inbox by signing up at mypgnow.com.
3: Thank you, Zach. And outside, we can expect to see it drop down to around 0 degrees. If you got any plants outside, any veggies, anything that you can move inside, I'd suggest moving them in because it might be a frosty morning ahead of us for our Saturday. We're sitting at 15 degrees here in PG right now with the Chaco's Killer Classic coming all the way from 1975. It's Bruce Springsteen and he's Born to Run.
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song of freedom in my eyes, because we are all born to run with Bruce Springsteen on 94.3 The GOAT. It's Ryan Mitchell. 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It's no doubt

standing taller than Mr. PG and packing twice the wood. Yeah. We're on top of all things Prince George. 94.3 The GOAT.

0: Big Wreck with the Oaf on the Goat. It's Ryan Mitchell on your afternoon drive powered by the PG City Fun Park. And this weekend is going to be some Cougars preseason hockey action, as tomorrow night's game is going to be live from Quesnel. Going to be playing against the Kamloops Blazers, back-to-back games before the season starts on the 18th. So tomorrow night's game down in Quesnel, $20 for an adult ticket, $15 for students and seniors, youths between 5 and 12, game for $10 down in Quesnel. Sounds like it's going to be a great time there, but if you want to listen to the Sunday game at 5 o'clock, well, don't worry, we got it. We're going to be broadcasting live from the Sandman Center down in Kamloops for the Cougars' final preseason game before they start the season proper against the Penticton Bees on Friday next week. So we are looking forward to a little bit of Cougars hockey action this weekend and getting tuned up for the regular season.
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5: Low of 0 tonight, tomorrow a high of 17, and Sunday with a high of 20. That's what we're looking at in the future. Right now we're saying at 15 degrees. 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
1: Here's what happened on this day in the world of rock.
4: I'm Gareth Reed with today's rock history for September 11th. This American singer-songwriter who's gone through four name changes is known for his brand of heartland rock. He was inducted into the Rock and Roll Hall of Fame in 2008 and into the Songwriters Hall of Fame in 2018. But today, back in 1982, he was the first male solo artist to accomplish the feat of simultaneously having a number one album and two songs in the top 10. His fifth release, American Fool, spent 9 weeks at number one and was his first and only number one record. The single, Hurt So Good, spent 4 weeks at number two and 16 weeks in the top 10. And at the same time, this number one single spent 4 weeks in the top spot. Whether it's Johnny Cougar, John Cougar, John Cougar Mellencamp, or just John Mellencamp, he was the first male solo artist to score a musical triple-double. It's Jack and Diane for Today in Rock History for September 11th.

0: Loudmouth Mason. They're going to be opening up for Default very soon. Look forward to that show, man. 94.3 The GOAT, it's Ryan Mitchell. And next week we are going to be defaulting for Default for a chance for you to win tickets to see Default and Loudmouth Mason September 22nd. Here at the CN Center. Thank you to our friends at Cortland Sporting Goods and Aberdeen Containers Sales and Storage for helping make this possible. 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Next week, we give you a scenario. So you have a flat tire. So you're at the farmer's market. What's the thing that you default to? 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I don't know. Because next week I'm not going to be here for most of this. But Gareth and Colton Hoppy will be giving you opportunities to win tickets to Default next week. So don't miss out on it at all when Rock Timber rolls on.
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got with Sublime. 94.3 The GOAT, it's Ryan, and Friday is on the books, in the pocket, out of sight, which means it's time for the big finish! All right, what are the three things that we learned on September 11th, 2026? Well, number one, football is back, baby. First football weekend of the new year. All right. Number two, congrats to Jeremy, Charlene, and Scotty for winning tickets to a bunch of different concerts. They'll be having a whole lot of fun this Rocktember. And number three, I'll be at Andre's The Electronic Experts for the fall appliance sale from 9 to 1 tomorrow morning. I'll see you there. Final thoughts and cleanup garbage pickup is going to be Orange Zone on Monday. Sports, you got the Blue Jays versus the Orioles this weekend. The Lions against the Alouettes on Saturday. NFL Sunday, look out for all the matchups there. And the Cougars, they got preseason action in Quesnel tomorrow night. And on Sunday, we're going to be broadcasting the last preseason game versus Kamloops right here on the Go. Final Power, in case you missed it last night, Green Day, An American Idiot. And our final song of the day, you know what? Let's end it off heavy. Let's end it off right. Let's end it off with some White Zombie, because I'm feeling more human than human. I'm going to be gone for most of next week, since I'm going to be over in Regina to see the Foo Fighters at Mosaic Stadium. All right, no, I'm going to try and do a couple cut-ins from out there at the show. But either way, I'm looking forward to seeing two of my favorite bands, Foos and Queens of the Stone Age. I've been waiting for this concert. So Colton Offie's going to fill in on the afternoon drive next week. Don't miss out on anything. I'll be back on Friday. Keep it real, stay gritty, and fix your hearts or die.

0: the GOAT.
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0: legally required to tell you that 94.3 The Goat is CIRX in Prince George. But no one is making us say, you look nice today.
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0: Warning. Excessive exposure to this show may result in spontaneous air guitar, head banging, and uncontrollable urges to sing into your hairbrush. You're welcome.
1: You're listening to Here and Now on The Goat.

Welcome back. It's Here and Now with Kent Shoemaker and Dee Snider, Twisted Sister, staple from the archives, the I Know That Song in Three Notes or Less library. Really hope that week was good for you. Short week, obviously, good, but kind of different, kind of bittersweet, I guess. The September 11th date always kind of looms in our minds, right? It feels a little bit different this year, though. I'm not sure if you feel this or not. Every year that passes, you know, we kind of remember where we were when that happened with the towers. But I think as Canadians, we totally remember how we opened up our doors for the planes to land here. You know, when they closed down the airspace, especially back east. There were some great stories out of back east with hospitality. I don't know, this whole fractured relationship between U.S. and Canada, it just kind of feels different to me. No more politics. We're not doing that here. We're doing tunes. This week, the masterclass. We're calling it the masterclass, the producers who very much shaped the entire decade. Let's go. 40 years.

0: right, right off the hop, I'm just going to say Mutt Lang is huge, creating the 80s rock sound, obviously. But last week we had Def Leppard. No disrespect. Tonight, we're going to skip the Mutt Lang stuff. We'll call him the Godfather, I guess. Who's next, though? I'm going with Tom Werman right off the bat. Three albums with Twisted Sister. You talk about fractured relationships with Tom Werman. From Dee Snider to Vince Neil, this guy's job was making them look like superstars.
1: One of the strangest things I read about me was said by Dee Snider, who in his book said, "I believe that Tom Werman personally destroyed our album." We actually had to sign an agreement between the band and me not to talk shit about each other.

0: The masterclass for hair now this week. I'm Kent, and that is Loverboy Notorious. Notorious for making us think about skin-tight red leather pants every time we hear one of their songs. We go from Tom Werman's guys, Crew and Twisted Sister. We can't forget that he gave us a few from Cheap Trick and Poison. When it comes to Loverboy and just BC in general, we raise a toast. We raise our cups to Bruce Fairburn, the guy who had Bob Rock as his engineer at the start, you know, and really just put us on the map for producing records. But he worked in the States, too. Fairburn was the guy who got the job working with Kiss in the 90s. We're talking late 90s here. And he got all four original guys. It was always bizarre to me. He always said, no matter what people think about Gene Simmons, out of the four, he was the guy who was always prepared.
1: Gene had, three or four cassette tapes full of tunes. Paul, on the other hand, only had few snippets of ideas and things. Ace, he had three or four things that he'd been working on, back east with, as part of different projects and different groups of musicians. And Peter had a few things, too, but they weren't really sketched out yet. So everybody was in a different state, really. But I could hear enough in the things that Gene had, okay, we've got something to build on here. And, Paul sung a few things in my ear, so I could tell a little bit about where he was going to go.
0: Bruce Fairburn, working with Kiss, Loverboy, and I think he got the best out of these guys, too. It's The Cult on Hair and Now.

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0: Tough act to follow up from, for sure. Here and Now Masters episode, the architects who gave us the whole melodic rock stuff. I'm Kent, so we're coming out of the Cult and Loverboy, Bruce Fairbairn stuff. We just heard Rat Lay It Down. We've had Canadian producer Brian Howes on this show talking about how he learned a ton from Fairbairn and Bob Rock. Rat's producer, Brian's talked about him too, Bo Hill. We could say Bo Hill was easily one of the top three producers of the entire 80s. This is like the Mount Rushmore producers we're doing tonight. He's one of them. And if I said he had Rat, he had Warrant, and Bo Hill, borderline genius, 6 years old, picks up classical piano. He's in a conservatory by the age of nine, and he turned down Yale in their music department. That's Bo Hill. Now, if I said this guy gave us Winger too, and we're talking millions of records, just from the hair bands. In 2026, he still works, kind of.
1: I work when I want to. I don't work when I don't want to. My wife and I travel extensively all over the world. We've actually been to every continent on planet Earth, believe it or not.

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0: Dokken on Here and Now, the Masters episode. These are the guys who gave us the entire 80s decade, the ones mostly responsible for it. And I am Kent. In case you're wondering, I did say off the top, we had Def Leppard last week, so I'm purposely avoiding Mutt Lange right now, who's like the godfather of this stuff. We know that. So we're really looking at the three producers who came up behind him. And it's not really exaggerating when I say there were like five guys who created all of this music. We put Tom Werman up here tonight, Twisted Sister, Motley Crue, fighting with Dee Snider. We obviously had to go Canadian too with Bruce Fairburn in here tonight. It's like a tag team, Bob Rock and Bruce Fairburn, engineer, mixer, tag team, and producer. And then we had Bo Hill, Warrant, Rat, Winger. We're pulling up a German now, so I don't know for sure. I've seen this name everywhere, but I don't know if it's Michael Wagner or Michael Wagner, if he's German. But this guy's huge. He's completing the Masters list, Mount Rushmore. One of the original guitarists from Accept. His resume just fills out the card for tonight.
1: I worked with Ozzy Osbourne, Alice Cooper, Extreme, Dokken, Metallica, and Skid Row. Pretty much every band that has a lot of guitars.
0: And this guy's got a surprise for us, too. Like Bo Hill in the Winger connection, we're going to rap with Wagner. Would you believe White Lion's on this guy's resume, too? I love that band. People love to make fun of them, and I love that. Hope you enjoyed the show. Tom Werman, Bo Hill, Bruce Fairburn, and Bob Rock, and Michael Wagner. Now you know who to blame for this awesome music. Have a great week. We'll see you next time.

0: Goat.
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0: 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You can't finish strong
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3: 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It also applies when stopped vehicles like tow trucks, highway maintenance vehicles, utility vehicles, and garbage trucks display their flashing amber lights. Now, we all know the instinct is to pin it at an amber. This is going to be a hard lesson learned for many.
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3: And local Mounties, volunteers, and ICBC representatives joined students at College Heights Elementary for the first day of classes yesterday. It's the annual back-to-school blitz. Media Relations Officer Corporal Jennifer Cooper said that, in particular, she wants drivers to keep in mind that kids may be a little more excited and slightly more impulsive as they head back to class. Corporal Cooper describing kids on the first day of school as slightly more impulsive is wonderfully professional. Basically, what she wants to say is they're hopped up on sugar, they're hyperactive, and they are operating with zero self-preservation instincts.
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1: Well, here's what you missed.
3: I'm Gareth Reed. I don't usually tell you about stars, like movie stars or whatever else. I'm much more into music trivia. But this one struck me as so strange, I gotta let you know. There's a 25-foot deep sinkhole that opened up near the seaside home of an actor. And it prompted an emergency response at the evacuation of 31 nearby homes. Now, if you look at the crater, it's huge. It's like 30 by 30 feet and 25 deep. It's in the driveway of Nicolas Cage. You just know that there's going to be a... He's going to make a crappy movie about this for sure.
4: From the studio that brought you nothing, because this is actually happening, Nicolas Cage faces his most terrifying event yet, trying to leave his driveway. When a 30-foot crater swallows his car and Hurricane Marie brings high tides to Malibu, one man must scream at a massive hole while 31 homes evacuate. The ground is as unstable as this man's career. Nicolas Cage stars in Crappy Driveway. Coming to a theater with broken chairs near you.
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1: Well, here's what you missed.
3: Tomorrow I'm going to be making a bit of a drive because I'll be on the morning show. And then once I'm done, I am out of town. I am heading down to Revelstoke for a wedding. And just thinking about the drive, kind of plotting my plan here a little bit. I might have to change up my travel plans just a bit, adjust it a bit. Because I know Highway 97 is open all the way through to Cache Creek now. But man, I'm hearing a lot about slowdown zones. There's still a lot of work to be done. Wildfires are still active down there. If there's zones going all the way down to 70 to 50, God, it's going to take ages just to get through it. So I think I might just take my chances and go down the 24 to Little Fort, then just take the Yellowhead 5 down. I think that might just end up being a better route for me anyways. And the only slowdown zones I have to deal with are people driving their big RVs that are trying to take photos while driving.
1: The worst of the Gus. 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
4: 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Wear it from launch to landing.
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3: Hey, TC, how you doing, man?
4: Not too bad, man. Not too bad at all.
3: What is your favorite version of Van Halen? Do you like a Sammy Hagar? Do you like a David Lee Roth? Or do you like a Gary Cherone?
4: Tell you the truth, man, they're all different bands. They really are. Their sounds were totally different. Eddie was in a different place in each band, and they all got really good tunes, man.
3: They do. It's hard. You know what? It's hard to pick my favorite one. I was all disappointed with '84. You know, they said, oh, Dave's done. And then, who's the Sammy guy? And then you're like, oh, well, all right then.
4: Yeah, you start the night with David Lee Roth. You party it up with Hagar, and then you finish it with Cherone.
3: You know what? That would be a good way to do it.
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3: What were you getting up to 10 years ago? Doesn't even have to be on that day. It was just what was going on for you back then and how much has changed since then. 250-563-9944, because I just checked my Facebook memories and reminded me exactly on this day. It's when I got my PS4 in. Oh, Street Fighter 5. Oh, Ryan, what were you doing? That's a bad Street Fighter. You should have waited until now. Street Fighter 6 is a lot better.
1: The worst of the Gus.
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passport says. CIRX 94.3 FM, the GOAT in Prince George. But don't worry, we're not going anywhere. Or we're actually not allowed to leave the country. Yeah, long story.

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1: Missed your favorite show?
2: You missed it.
1: Well, here's what you missed.
3: Prince George was certainly in the headlines because of the famous players in town. And the really funny Spider-Man poster that was drawn by one of the employees because their shipment of Spider-Man Brand New Day posters hadn't shown up. Well, the sad part of that story is that the poster got taken down. It was a head office decision outside of everyone's control. And, you know, I was a little bit sad about that. I wanted to take a photo with the poster. It was really funny. It was like seeing Spider-Man again, like seeing an old friend. Well, I've got a good news update as of 10 hours ago. The Spooter is back. The catch is it's not in the display case that it was originally in, but it's now sitting in the lobby of the famous players now. So if you wanted to go see a matinee today or a movie tonight, you should be taking a photo beside the most famous drawing done by Drake here in town, man. I'm stoked. I'm going to have to take some time before I leave town and get a photo with that thing. I love that Spider-Man poster.
1: The worst of the Gus.
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Oh, wait. 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
3: Tomorrow I'm going to be making a bit of a drive because I'll be on the morning show. And then once I'm done, I am out of town. I am heading down to Revelstoke for a wedding. And just thinking about the drive, kind of plotting my plan here a little bit. I might have to change up my travel plans just a bit, adjust it a bit. Because I know Highway 97 is open all the way through to Cache Creek now. But man, I'm hearing a lot about slowdown zones. There's still a lot of work to be done. Wildfires are still active down there. If there's zones going all the way down to 70 to 50, God, it's going to take ages just to get through it. So I think I might just take my chances and go down the 24 to Little Fort, then just take the Yellowhead 5 down. I think that might just end up being a better route for me anyways. And the only slowdown zones I have to deal with are people driving their big RVs that are trying to take photos while driving.
1: The worst of the Gust.
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1: Missed your favorite show?
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1: Well, here's what you missed.
3: I'm Gareth Reed. I don't usually tell you about stars, like movie stars or whatever else. I'm much more into music trivia. But this one struck me as so strange, I gotta let you know. There's a 25-foot deep sinkhole that opened up near the seaside home of an actor. And it prompted an emergency response at the evacuation of 31 nearby homes. Now, if you look at the crater, it's huge. It's like 30 by 30 feet and 25 deep. It's in the driveway of Nicolas Cage. You just know that there's going to be a... He's going to make a crappy movie about this for sure.
4: From the studio that brought you nothing, because this is actually happening, Nicolas Cage faces his most terrifying event yet, trying to leave his driveway. When a 30-foot crater swallows his car and Hurricane Marie brings high tides to Malibu, one man must scream at a massive hole while 31 homes evacuate. The ground is as unstable as this man's career. Nicolas Cage stars in Crappy Driveway. Coming to a theater with broken chairs near you.
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3: 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Doesn't even have to be on that day. It was just what was going on for you back then and how much has changed since then. 250-563-9944, because I just checked my Facebook memories and reminded me exactly on this day. It's when I got my PS4 in. Oh, Street Fighter 5. Oh, Ryan, what were you doing? That's a bad Street Fighter. You should have waited until now. Street Fighter 6 is a lot better.
1: The worst of the Gus.
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1: 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Here's some of the latest from some of the greatest of all time. 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
1: Missed your favorite show?
2: We missed it.
1: Well, here's what you missed.
3: There's some drama going on in the music industry right now after this story that has been ever evolving over the past like month or so. So last month, a country music artist by the name of Charlie Crockett had initially invited this kind of 50s throwback group called Twin Temple to his tour. He then made headlines by kicking them off the tour after he discovered that they were more satanic than he liked. Yeah, it was kind of weird because all you had to do was look them up and listen to their songs a little bit and realize, yeah, Twin Temple have a bit of a gimmick going on here. Also with the blood running down their mouths. Don't know how you missed that one, Charlie, but Jack White decided, you know what? I'll enter myself into this feud a little bit. And he invited Twin Temple to open for him at one of his shows. Well, that certainly ruffled some feathers with Charlie Crockett, who recently reignited this whole feud by calling out Jack White, saying, oh, you're so fake and all that, blah, blah, here and there, acting like he didn't make a mistake. I'm not owned. You're the ones that are owned. You're all fools. I'm smart. Doing that whole shtick. Brother, do yourself a favor. Take the L. Because Jack White's just been stacking up wins by not doing anything. This died down, too. He reignited this for nothing. Do you need the bad press? Because that sounds like the only press you're getting, Charlie.
1: The worst of the Gust.
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3: Hey, TC, how you doing, man?
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3: What is your favorite version of Van Halen? Do you like a Sammy Hagar? Do you like a David Lee Roth? Or do you like a Gary Cherone?
4: Tell you the truth, man, they're all different bands. They really are. Their sounds were totally different. Eddie was in a different place in each band, and they all got really good tunes, man.
3: They do. It's hard. You know what? It's hard to pick my favorite one. I was all disappointed in 84. You know, they said, oh, Dave's done. And then, who's the Sammy guy? And then you're like, oh, well, all right then.
4: Yeah, you start the night with David Lee Roth. You party it up with Hagar, and then you finish it with Cherone.
3: You know what? That would be a good way to do it.
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1: Missed your favorite show?
2: You missed it.
1: Well, here's what you missed.
3: Prince George was certainly in the headlines because of the famous players in town. And the really funny Spider-Man poster that was drawn by one of the employees because their shipment of Spider-Man Brand New Day posters hadn't shown up. Well, the sad part of that story is that the poster got taken down. It was a head office decision outside of everyone's control. And, you know, I was a little bit sad about that. I wanted to take a photo with the poster. It was really funny. It was like seeing Spider-Man again. Like seeing an old friend. Well, I've got a good news update as of 10 hours ago. The Spooter is back. The catch is it's not in the display case that it was originally in, but it's now sitting in the lobby of the famous players now. So if you wanted to go see a matinee today or a movie tonight, you should be taking a photo beside the most famous drawing done by Drake. Here in town, man. I'm stoked. I'm going to have to take some time before I leave town and get a photo with that thing. I love that Spider-Man poster.
1: The worst of the Gus.
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0: In Prince George, people have no quit. 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
3: 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It also applies when stopped vehicles like tow trucks, highway maintenance vehicles, utility vehicles, and garbage trucks display their flashing amber lights. Now, we all know the instinct is to pin it at an amber. This is going to be a hard lesson learned for many.
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0: If you want to keep the bears away.
1: Oh, hey. Nice bear.
0: Try to make a lot of noise by clapping.
1: Go away.
0: Talking
1: go,
0: very
1: go,
0: loudly.
1: Go away! Shoo! Shoo!
0: Or by blasting some great music from the goat. Yeah, just saying.

0: we missed it.
1: Missed your favorite show?
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1: Well, here's what you missed.
3: And local Mounties, volunteers, and ICBC representatives joined students at College Heights Elementary for the first day of classes yesterday. It's the annual back-to-school blitz. Media Relations Officer Corporal Jennifer Cooper said that, in particular, she wants drivers to keep in mind that kids may be a little more excited and slightly more impulsive as they head back to class. Corporal Cooper describing kids on the first day of school as slightly more impulsive is wonderfully professional. Basically, what she wants to say is they're hopped up on sugar, they're hyperactive, and they're operating with zero self-preservation instincts.
1: The worst of the Gus.
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1: Well, here's what you missed.
3: The Tragically Hip. It's been 10 years since that final curtain call for them in Kingston, Ontario. It's going to be an emotional night tomorrow night if you are a big fan of the Hip. And that's why I want to know today, what was your favorite Hip song? If you ask me, there's so many great ones. Even their album cuts were just killers, you know? But I think if I were to pick like a single, one of the big ones, I think I'd probably have to go off of Fully Completely Locked in the Trunk of a Car. There's just something about that opening riff right there. I mean, Gord Sinclair wrote this in the 80s at some point. They finally got to put it on this album. Not bad for a song about the assassination of Pierre Laporte during the October crisis.
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Oh, wait. That's what they look like?

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3: Tomorrow I'm going to be making a bit of a drive because I'll be on the morning show. And then once I'm done, I am out of town. I am heading down to Revelstoke for a wedding. And just thinking about the drive, kind of plotting my plan here a little bit. I might have to change up my travel plans just a bit, adjust it a bit. Because I know Highway 97 is open all the way through to Cache Creek now. But man, I'm hearing a lot about slowdown zones. There's still a lot of work to be done. Wildfires are still active down there. If there's zones going all the way down to 70 to 50, God, it's going to take ages just to get through it. So I think I might just take my chances and go down the 24 to Little Fort. Then just take the Yellowhead 5 down. I think that might just end up being a better route for me anyways. And the only slowdown zones I have to deal with are people driving their big RVs that are trying to take photos while driving.
1: The worst of the Govs.
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0: Yeah, Mom always warned us. 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
1: Well, here's what you missed.
3: I'm Gareth Reed. I don't usually tell you about stars, like movie stars or whatever else. I'm much more into music trivia. But this one struck me as so strange, I gotta let you know. There's a 25-foot hole, a 25-foot deep sinkhole that opened up near the seaside home of an actor. And it prompted an emergency response at the the evacuation of 31 nearby homes. Now, if you look at the crater, it's huge. It's like 30 by 30 feet and 25 deep. It's in the driveway of Nicolas Cage. You just know that there's going to be a... He's going to make a crappy movie about this for sure.
4: From the studio that brought you nothing, because this is actually happening, Nicolas Cage faces his most terrifying event yet, trying to leave his driveway. When a 30-foot crater swallows his car and Hurricane Marie brings high tides to Malibu, one man must scream at a massive hole while 31 homes evacuate. The ground is as unstable as this man's career. Nicolas Cage stars in Crappy Driveway. Coming to a theater with broken chairs near you.
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our passport says CIRX 94.3 FM, the GOAT in Prince George. But don't worry, we're not going anywhere. Or we're actually not allowed to leave the country. Yeah, long story.

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Our Lady Peace, it's one man army on 94.3 The Go. Good morning, it's Ryan Mitchell here, hoping that you're having yourself a good start to your day as we are just getting started down here at Andre's, the electronic experts for the fall appliance event. It's more or less just kicked off. 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It's got steam cleaning capabilities within it, man. Check it out down here in Andre's, down here on Vance Road. They know a thing or two about what appliances are going to fit you and your family's needs. Going from one Canadian man to another, let's hit the tea party with Temptation.

0: straight out Bowling Green, Kentucky. It's Cage the Elephant with Beaches in Tennessee on 94.3 The Goat. It's Ryan Mitchell. We're hanging out here at Andre's, the electronic experts for the fall appliance event that's going on right now. I got one of the experts with me right now, my man Matt. Matt, tell me a little bit about this massive Bosch package.
1: This Bosch package is awesome, Ryan. 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
0: It's like, oh, man, you are set up if you come down to Andre's here and talk to Matty Ice here about a little bit of Bosch. If you are looking for some of the best top-of-the-line German-made engineering, it's got to be Bosch, and it's got to be at Andre's, the electronic experts, to get you ready for all the busy stuff you're going to be getting up to in the fall season. For 94.3, this is the GOAT. It's Ryan.
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Incubus with Drive on 94.3 The Goat. It's Ryan Mitchell down here at Andre's, the electronic experts. We're celebrating 50 years of service for you right here in the community. Now, I'm once again with Matt. We've been talking about some really cool stuff that is on some really nice deals down here at Andre's. And, you know, it's football season. It's about to be hockey season. It's about to be sports season right about now, which means you're going to need a TV that can keep up with all of that. And Matt, you just showed me the

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1: 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I mean, we got close, but man, this is one hell of a deal for one of the best TVs on the market.
0: Yes, it is absolutely up there. LG's been doing OLED TVs for over 13 years. So even if you go with their best one or if you go with their entry level one, it's going to be so, so good and so reliable.
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Prince George's Beauty Views, Beauty People, and Beauty Trucks. And we're playing Beauty Rock every hour to go along with it. On the go.

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0: It's the Lays from the Rolling Stones. It's In the Stars for them on 94.3 The Goat. Good morning. 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

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The green light flashes, the flags go up, churning and burning.

0: Finger 11 with the Mountain on 94.3 The Goat. It's Ryan Mitchell here at Andre's, the electronic expert, celebrating 50 years of servicing you right here in town. And I got my man Stanley here, one of the experts here at Andre's. Now, I'm looking at these Skyworth TVs, and I'm seeing maybe one of the best deals I have seen all year.
1: That is right. Right now, we got the Skyworth 50-inch Google TV here. It is a full smart TV, 4K, regular $449, currently $249.99. It is a killer deal, so killer that I am picking one up next week if there's any left.
0: Absolutely. And, dude, this would be the perfect kind of TV to have in your bedroom.
1: That it is. That's actually what I'm using it for, is my TV in my bedroom's old. It's not a smart TV. It's dated, and I want to upgrade, and this is just too good of a deal to pass up.
0: Exactly, man. So since it's a Google TV, if you, say, add, like, a Plex server or something, you just Chromecast it right onto that bad boy,
1: yeah,
0: right?
1: Yeah, Chromecast built in, exactly.
0: Oh, that is too good of a deal. Just looking at all this stuff here at Andre's, this Skyworth one, 50 inches, right in your house, right in your bedroom, maybe? Could be a great deal for you and yours right here. And Andre's, the electronic experts, at the bottom of Peen Hill on Vance Road. For 94.3 The Goat, it's Ryan.
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0: Excited to see those guys open up for Matthew Good and his band later this year, December 15th. I'm Mother Earth and One More Astronaut. And right before that band that I'm seeing on Tuesday, Queens of the Stone Age. Let's go with the flow. 94.3 The GOAT with Ryan Mitchell here down at Andre's. The Electronic Experts, they got some crazy good deals going on during the fall appliance event, which you can save the tax on all major appliances up to September 23rd. But you know, the deals aren't just limited to the in-house appliances. I'm also looking at some of the stuff you might have outdoors, outside the house, like a nice Traeger. You got the Woodridge Pellet Grill that's on a really nice deal right now. They are trying to move these things, especially at the end of the year when, you know, we're getting to the end of barbecue season normally. Maybe for the Yanks, but for us Canadians, barbecue season goes well into winter as well. And a Traeger is perfect for that. It's Woodridge Pellet Grill, $12.99 right now down here at Andre's. I mean, as long as you've got the Traeger app, you could just have a whole pork butt in there that you spent hours meticulously taking care of and then put it in, and you just track it on the Traeger app. It is that simple, that easy. We have come so far in our barbecuing technology that we can do pretty much anything with it. So if you are looking for that new smoker, looking to get in on the Traeger game, then the Woodridge Pellet Grill is the perfect entry point for you. So why not come on down to Andre's, check it out for yourself, while you also look at all the great deals going on during the fall appliance event here at Andre's, the Electronic Experts.
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0: Dexter and the Moon Rocks. They're freaking out. 94.3 The GOAT. It's Ryan Mitchell, and I'm freaking out because of the great deals down here at Andres the Electronic Experts. It's the 50th anniversary that is going on this year, and the fall appliance event is going strong at the moment. Save the tax on major appliances and 4 years extended appliance warranty for the price of three. There's a lot of good stuff to be had down here at Andres, and I got my man Matt here. I see there's a really nice watchtower, a really nice one.
1: There is. It is a Samsung watchtower. So people love the watchtowers. They have grown to really love them since they came on the market a couple years ago. And we continue to stock them because we know people like them. Mm-hmm. They are not as tall because they are built to be stacked. They are not as deep, so they fit in closets easier. The tub sizes are the same size as a standard machine. And when you buy them right now, not only are you saving the tax, but you're also beating when the tariffs kick in next month.
0: Oh, man. So if you get in here before the end of the month, not only can you be making some major savings, but even bigger savings in the long run.
1: Absolutely.
0: So definitely, you should be checking this out. If it's time to replace that old washing machine and dryer and maybe getting something a little bit more modern, a little more compact that can fit into spaces a little bit better and get you more space in your house, dude, talk to Matt here down at Andres about this Samsung watchtower. For 94.3 The GOAT, it's Ryan.
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10: Standing taller than Mr. PG and packing twice the wood. Yeah. We're on top of all things Prince George. 94.3, The GOAT.

She was a maiden played in Canada artist and moved into our regular rotation because it's just too good to not be playing a little bit of Jimmy and Leather Jacket. 94.3 The GOAT, it's Ryan Mitchell hanging out with you on your Saturday morning. We're here at Andre's the Electronic Experts. Hoping you're having yourself a good one down here because I'm having a great time with their fall appliance event where you can be saving the tax on all major appliances and get up to 4 years extended warranty on appliances for the price of three, all the way up to September 23rd. And listen, you know what time it is. We're getting close to Thanksgiving. In fact, I was thinking about it the other night. I was like, man, you know, I think I might cook myself a turkey this year. I might get the recipe from my mom and do it all up this year. And I need a range that is going to keep up with the demand. And sometimes simplicity is all you need. It's the best selling point. And that's what Whirlpool has for you. A Whirlpool 30-inch electric range. Stainless steel, the fingerprints are not going to be anywhere in sight. It gets the job done. You want the turkey, the ham, to be cooking in there while you are using the stovetop on all the other stuff? You get the gravy ready and the mashed potatoes? Dude, why not get yourself this really nice Whirlpool 12

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0: It's All I Really Want with Alanis Morissette on 94.3 The GOAT. It's Ryan Mitchell on your morning, hanging out with you at Andre's Electronic Experts down here on Vance Road, right at the bottom of Pine Hill. But here's the thing. All Andre's locations are certified TELUS dealers. That includes over on 15th and Parkwood as well. So Stanley, let's talk TELUS. Because they got some amazing deals if you come on by to any Andre's location here in town.
1: Right now, yes, we do. Right now, we got the Galaxy S26, 256 gigs of storage for all of your picture needs. 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
0: I mean, I made the switch last year to TELUS, and I've been very happy with my phone. So if you are looking to make the switch, maybe upgrade your plan to something like a brand new Samsung S26, I mean, it's a screaming deal.
1: It is a screaming deal. And when you're in here looking at your phone, make sure you also ask us about your internet plans, because here at Andre's, we can now renew your internet plans, get you on a new contract, a new deal.
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14: 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Or we're actually not allowed to leave the country. Yeah, long story.

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0: They're going to be opening up for Default on September 22nd at the CN Center. That's Wide Mouth Mason and Smile. I'm Ryan here on your almost, well, it is the afternoon now. It's already into the latter part of the day. And we're here at Andre's, the electronic experts, celebrating 50 years of being your local trusted experts. 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

0: 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It's PG's Real Rock Radio, 94.3 The Goat with Ryan Mitchell on your afternoon. 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You know that we Canadians love a good barbecue, and we love barbecuing all times of the year. Sometimes you just want to put something out there on the grill and forget about it. That's what smokers are all for. That's what Traegers are all about. And they got the Woodridge Pellet Grill for $12.99 right now. If you haven't checked out a Traeger yet, oh no, man. These things are all over the place because they are top of the line. They're some of the best smokers on the market. You want to get into this? You want to get a whole pork shoulder, put it into your Traeger, check it out on the app, control it while you're watching the football game, not missing a moment? Dude, don't miss out on stuff like this. Why not upgrade your grilling game with a Traeger? 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They'll find you the right one for you, but this Woodridge one be the perfect entry point for you if you are looking to get yourself your very first smoker. 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

0: Stone Temple Pilots with Big Bang Baby on 94.3 The Goat. It's Ryan Mitchell on your afternoon, and we're starting to wrap things up down here over at Andre's the Electronic Experts. When I tell you that the fall appliance event is going on right now, it is truly going on. And Andre's is looking to take care of you like they've been doing for the past 50 years. So if you are looking for something to replace, maybe that old fridge, that old washing machine, maybe even that old dryer, maybe that old range, you could be getting down here to Andre's and saving the tax on all major appliances and getting 4 years of extended appliance warranty for the price of three. That's phenomenal, man. That's how Andre's has been taking care of you for so long right now. They got this crazy deal on like a fridge, a dishwasher, and a range from Bosch for $6,035. It's a crazy deal. For all three of those things, normally that would cost you a lot more, but here at Andre's, they got you covered. And you can make even further savings and do that before the tariffs get launched on us. So come on down to Andre's today. Check it out for yourself, because the experts, they are here to help you find what you need to make your house even better. Level it up. But that's it for me from Andre's. I'm heading back to the studio. So we will talk in a few minutes.
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0: It's the Pretty Reckless, and when I wake up on 94.3 The Go, PG's Real Rock Radio. How you doing? It's Ryan Mitchell. Hoping you're having yourself a great day, because I had a great time down at Andre's Electronic Experts. It's their fall appliance sale going on right now. You know, I've been looking forward to today because this is my last day in PG before I take off on a little vacation, going back to Regina, see the Foo Fighters. I am hyped up. I gotta catch that flight tomorrow, though. Hopefully it all goes okay, but you know how it can sometimes be flying here in Canada. Sometimes our flights get canceled. That's why I'm putting it out into the world so that I knock on wood and that doesn't happen. I'm hoping for nothing but an easy flight to Regina, watch the Foo Fighters with my friends. Like a lot of people here in town are probably going to be doing when they go down to Vancouver to see the Foo Fighters and Queens of the Stone Age. Either way, we got ourselves a nice weekend ahead of us, so let's make the most of it.
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0: Nickelback with Bones for the Crows on PG's Real Rock Radio 94.3 The GOAT. I'm Ryan, and you know, Chad Kroeger was very instrumental in launching the career of Theory of a Dead Man. He was the one that discovered them back in the day. And now Theory of a Dead Man, pretty big player here in Canada. They're going to be in Dawson Creek March 27th next year with Mammoth. And Gareth got to give the good news to our winner for some Beat the Box Office tickets.
1: Good morning, Jeremy speaking.
2: Hey, Jeremy, it's Gareth from The GOAT calling. How are you?
1: I'm doing really good, Gareth. How are you?
2: I am wonderful. You got big weekend plans?
1: I don't know. Everything's kind of up in the air as of this moment.
2: Ah, you got plans for March 27th?
1: Specifically, no.
2: No? Now you do. You're the winner of the Theory of a Dead Man Mammoth tickets for Dawson Creek.
1: No way. That's awesome.
2: You beat the box office, buddy.
1: That's so cool, man.
2: Have you been to Dawson Creek before?
1: Yeah, passing through and yeah, for sure.
2: Well, now you get a chance to stop in there and see Theory of a Dead Man and Mammoth. A Van Halen is coming to British Columbia.
1: Right on.
2: Have you seen Wolfgang before?
1: Actually, he opened for Metallica in Edmonton 2 years ago. I saw him there.
2: And now you get to see how much he's progressed because you and a guest are off to see Theory of a Dead Man and Mammoth in Dawson Creek.
1: Right on, man. Rock radio rules.
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1: Here is your grass-fed goat.
2: It's time!
3: That was guttural, good on ya.
4: Starting up a motor.
3: That's what a cold starting diesel sounds like, folks.
2: Well, it's the 420 Snack Attack, friendo. And you already know we got the country boys in here. They're the only ones that I can trust with what Sky the Chip Guy has blessed us today.
3: Lord bless Sky the Chip Guy for these. I've seen these in the store. I've wanted to try them. Sky coming in clutch.
2: So, here's the deal. Sky came by and he dropped off some Doritos Rolled. If you're a fan of Takis, you'll love this because we already love Doritos around here, right?
4: Oh, we love ourselves some Doritos. And The fact that they are now rolling them up into one convenient package, it feels perfect. Feels very fitting.
3: I was going to say, big fan of Takis. I had them when I was traveling Central America in high school before they made landfall in North America. Dude, this was 2011. They didn't exist here yet.
2: Yeah.
3: I was hooked on them, and now that we're getting this in varieties of the flavors we know and love, big fan.
2: The cool ranch ones will hit like crack when they do. But what we got here is the Doritos Rolled Dill Pickle Blast.
3: Okay.
2: They are not joking around with this.
3: I mean, if you're putting blast on something, you better...
2: You're going to get put on blast.
4: I kind of feel like, if they're rolling these things too, this is just... It is spiritually a very... Very 420 kind of thing.
2: It really is.
3: That's a pretty good roll on that. That's not going to fall apart.
2: Listen, it's not going to fall apart on you already. Structurally, very good. Good integrity on this. Smells great. I just tasted a bit of the powder. Tastes great. All right, boys. 3 miles up, 3 miles down.
3: I've seen the face of God, and it is beautiful.
4: I'm going to be blunt with you guys. This is pretty good.
2: That's a good one. That's a good Dorito rolled up. And the dill feels good. It tastes good.
4: It's not overpowering.
3: But you know how some dill pickle chips, the dill leaves you feeling scratchy?
2: A little bit sometimes.
3: This doesn't leave you feeling scratchy. It's like you're just having movie theater popcorn with dill on it.
2: It leaves you itchy. Scratchy.
4: Yeah.
3: What about Pucci? We're getting those Pucci chips.
4: He went to his home planet and died.
5: When something stands for nothing, a detached memory. This one's about everything you don't think about.

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0: It's All in the Stars for the Rolling Stones on 94.3 The Goat. It's Ryan Mitchell on your Saturday afternoon. And yesterday, Gareth got to make Charlene's day because she's a big fan of Matthew Good. And we have Beat the Box Office tickets to give away.
1: Good morning.
2: Hi, is Charlene there, please?
1: This is Charlene.
2: Hi, Charlene. Happy Friday to you.
1: Happy Friday.
2: You got big plans for the weekend?
1: I haven't been asked out in a date in years.
2: Oh, my goodness. Well, I'm just asking you how you doing. I don't think my wife would appreciate that at all.
1: I'm just teasing you. Oh, my God. I just woke up.
2: Well, I'm waking you up on the right foot.
1: Oh, my gosh.
2: You're waking up on the right foot this morning, or at least the right side of the bed, because...
1: Well, I'm left-handed. I don't know if that's a good thing either.
2: Left-handed is a good thing. And I tell you what else...
1: Okay.
2: I tell you what else is a good thing.
1: What?
2: That you called in, I think it was it yesterday or a little while ago, called in about maybe some Matthew Good and I Mother Earth tickets?
1: Are you kidding me?
2: I am not kidding you. You're the winner of our Matthew Good I Mother Earth CN Center contest coming up December 15th.
1: I am so excited. Thank you so, so much. Oh my gosh. I was so excited yesterday when I got through.
2: And guess what? You got through, and now you're going to get to go see the band. You got two tickets, so guess what? You might have a date December 15th.
1: Oh, I know. I already do. Rock radio rules, and it won't be you.
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13: 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The GOAT is on Instagram. Yeah. Follow 94.3 The GOAT to see what's going on behind the microphone. Oh, wait. That's what they look like?

0: That's the Lazies in there. Hearts are too tough to die. 94.3 The Goat, it's Ryan Mitchell, and Cougars hockey kicks off this coming Friday. Official start of the regular season. We're back at the CN Center, and we are hyped about that. But we got a little bit of action happening tonight down in Quesnel, where the Cougars are going to be playing the Blazers in some preseason action. And then the final preseason game on Sunday, 5 p.m., puck drop at 4:45 for our pregame show. Because, yes, we will be carrying that final Cougars preseason game. It's a bit of a tune-up for the season. And speaking of tuning up for it, on the 16th, there's going to be a barbecue down at the CN Center to celebrate the start of the Cougars season. You already know Colton Obby's going to be down there in my place. We're hyped. We're excited for next Friday. We kick off the new year of Cougars hockey right here on 94.3 The Goat between the Cougars and the Penticton Vees.
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Three Doors Down, it's Kryptonite on the Go with Ryan Mitchell. Before that, Alien Ant Farm and Smooth Criminal. And my job is done here today, my friends, because I'm going to be gone for a little bit. Came back home to Regina, so I'll talk with y'all next Friday. But in the meantime, keep it real, stay gritty, fix your hearts or die, and enjoy some Loverboy. We've all been working for this weekend.

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